0: This is Apollo Control at 102 hours into the flight of Apollo 11. It's grown quite quiet here at Mission Control. A few moments ago, Flight Director Gene Kranz requested that everyone sit down, get prepared for events that are coming. And he closed with the remark, good luck to all of you. Minutes now until ignition for powered descent. Everything's still looking very good at this point.
1: Okay, all flight controllers, gotta go for powered descent.
2: Retro, go.
1: Fido,
2: go.
1: Guidance,
2: go.
1: Control,
2: go.
1: Telcom,
2: go.
1: GNC,
2: go.
1: Ecom,
2: go.
1: Surgeon,
2: go.
1: Capcom, we're go for powered descent.
0: We're off to a good start. Play it cool.

0: all flight controllers. I'm going around the horn. Okay, retro. Go. Vital. Go. Guides. Go. Control. Go. Telcom. Go. GNC. Go. Econ. Go. Surgeon. Go. Retro. Go. Vital. Go. Guidance. Capcom, we're go for landing. Okay, everybody, let's hang tight and look for landing radar.
1: 75 feet, down a half. 1202 alarm. 60 seconds. We're going that flight.
0: We're going that alarm.
1: 40 feet, down 2.5. If it doesn't reoccur, will we go? 30 seconds. 1201. 1201, roger, 1201 alarm.
0: 1201 alarm.
1: Same time, we're go, flight.
0: Okay, we're go. We've had shutdown.

0: 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Stay no stay off flight controllers. Retro,
1: stay.
0: Vital,
1: stay.
0: Guidance,
1: stay.
0: Control,
1: stay.
0: Telcom,
1: stay.
0: GNC,
1: stay.
0: Ecom,
1: stay.
0: Surgeon,
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0: Retro,
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0: Vital,
1: go.
0: Guidance,
1: go.
0: Control,
1: go.
0: Telcom,
1: go.
0: GNC,
1: go.
0: Ecom,
1: go.
0: Surgeon,
1: go.
0: Retro,
1: go.
0: Vital,
1: go.
0: Guidance,
1: go.
0: Control,
1: go.
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1: 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We have ignition. 3, 2, 1. We have liftoff.

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1: Oops, I almost forgot. Need some spicing, add some icing, pink or white or blue. Drop a candle on the top and sing happy birthday to you.
2: Estás escuchando Alternativa 98, haciendo radio.